0: 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Pura música.
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0: This was written by my favorite performer. 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You like him the best? This guy representing the Leadbelly estate wants to sell me Leadbelly's guitar for $500,000.
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0: baby. Yeah. I even asked David Geffen personally if he'd buy it for me. He wouldn't do it.
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0: Motor, sí señores, la marca china más vendida del Paraguay. 48 de las 13 horas, últimos minutos, mi estimado Hino Alfonso. Y bueno, la voz inconfundible del gran Barry White.
1: Too much of anything is not good for you, baby. But I don't know about that. There's many times that we've loved and we've shared love and made love. It doesn't seem to me like it's enough. It's just not enough, baby.